0: BA 23. I'll be out at post 2, ending mileage 65503, repeating 65503.
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0: 1 Lincoln 13, just for your information, the patient was lying on the couch when it started. He hasn't been able to eat or drink food for a couple days. He is a diabetic and has not taken his meds.
1: Copy that, message received.

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1: 23, 10-4.

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0: 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We'll be out soon. 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
1: Viacom 9, what's that for me?
0: B9, that's negative. I'm going for 504.
1: 504, go ahead.
0: 504, can you 1025 1117 Marquette Street, 1117 Marquette Street? You'll be speaking with Dion. She advised that she was on a walk and one of her neighbor's dogs came up and attacked her two dogs. She would like to speak with an officer.
1: 10-4.

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0: 427, can you 1025 area, Peru Street, Ngathi, over by Best West and Town and Country? A passerby called in advising that there is a white male wearing a pinkish-colored dress, possibly under the influence of drugs, screaming and acting odd. They would like him kept on.
1: Down 4. 429,
0: you're out. 429,

Right, so I'm about to date of birth when you're ready. Last name is Lot, L-O-T-Z. First name is Brenda, B-R-E-N-D-A. Middle initial is K. Date of birth is 7/25/62. 7/25/62.

0: 37, can you 10-9 the last name, please?
1: 10-4. It's going to be Lincoln Ocean Tom Zebra.

0: 427, that's affirmative. 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
1: 10-4, file's going to be Lincoln 320-0716-2811. Repeating, Lincoln 320-0716-2811.
0: Four 47, Brenda Anna Princeton is clear valid.

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0: 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Have to make contact with Josh Hurley, wherever we're at.
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0: 45 from Buchanan.
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0: 25, I'm not coming back with anything in Leeds. Can you give the jail a call?

0: South 25, it's a writ of attachment. Case number 24, Sam Charles, 166.
1: Is that out of Bureau County?
0: 25 affirmative.
1: 4.

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0: 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Can you check that again? The paper I have is showing 600.
1: I just got off the phone with Post 2. They advised their paperwork said 400, 10% does not apply.

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0: 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I got a hold of the jail. They had the old writ. They found a new one. It is 600, 10%. Still doesn't apply.
1: 25, 10-4.

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0: Attention Princeton EMS, Princeton EMS, you are being requested to the area of 17803 West Backbone Road, Princeton, 17803 West Backbone Road, Princeton, just at the top of the hill past the creek. For a male that was walking, feels like he's going to pass out, wearing all black with black backpack, history of high blood pressure. 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
1: Thank you for acknowledging.
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0: Lisa Brashear, Boy Robert Adams, Sam Henry, Edward Adam Robert, Prisip Thomas, Mill G. George, male white, date of birth 12-18-99. 12-18-99, should be out of Clinton, Iowa.

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0: VIA 9, this Thomas is 1099 out of Rock Island County and Scott County, looks like FTA for retail theft listed as armed and dangerous. We are in Geos.
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1: Bad.
0: Be on the Princeton 80 eastbound on ramp, 1028. For Charles David Mary, 871, California. For Charles David Mary, 871 out of California.

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0: Be on John Deere Road, half a mile east of 26, 1028 Edward Henry, 85800. Edward Henry, 85800.
1: Edward Henry, 85800, clear expired. Expired 1 of 26 to Spencer Robert McLaughlin out of LaSalle on a red 2018 Chevrolet.

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Tim Jones advised he has been drinking. He was Forrest and Ralph. He was calling, he's fired.

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0: Columbia 16, Rock Island confirmed the warrant. They will extradite, place for hold for their department. Advised when subject is available. 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

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Buda First Responders, you are being requested 320 South Center Street, Buda. 320 South Center Street, Buda. For a 57-year-old male who fell, he is groaning in pain. 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

Buda First Responders, Buda First Responders, you are being requested 320 South Center Street, Buda, 320 South Center Street, Buda, for 57-year-old male who fell, groaning in pain, unknown downtime, time now 214 WPQB is declaring become clear.

attention, Buta Fire. You are being requested 320 South Center Street, Buta. 320 South Center Street, Buta. For a 57-year-old male who fell groaning in pain, unknown downtime. I'm now 218 WPQB 869. You come clear.

0: because of some harassment. Can you 1025 to the high rise apartment 611, 611? You'll be speaking with Michael Payne. Advises he's being harassed by two subjects. They've called him 802 times.
1: Speed of fire showing you en route. 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
0: 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I told him I made contact with management and have them review the cameras. He did not like that answer. He hung up and we'll probably call back again.
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1: 24, 24.
0: You got me, 10. You can clear me from that phone call. I'll do a report later.
1: 10-4.

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0: 21, just wanted to let you know that the railroad crossing at Angling Road at 2030 North, it is activated, arms are down, no train. BNSF is sending somebody.
1: Please.
0: Apologies, that's the 10.

0: 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WCQB 69 via pump flare 826.
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0: 21 status.
1: 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I'm 10-4, 10-6, no further.
0: 10-4.

0: สวัสดีครับ
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0: you, Angela Moyle. It'll be 408 West Martin. 408 West Martin, you'll be speaking to a Dominique. She wants to report that somebody has been stealing from her apartment. She believes it is a member of the apartment management.
1: Careful.

0: 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Call her advise that she'll go and meet at post 2 when she's done with her doctor's appointment.
1: 10-4.

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0: 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X4, 936.
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0: 21 Vietnam, Chuck will be.
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0: 1025, 231 Liberty Street, Walnut. Attempt contact with Shirley. Neighbor 17 her since late yesterday afternoon. 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
0: 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She surely answered the door.
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0: 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There was a truck and trailer hauling lawnmowers. Drove off after pumping $114 for.
2: 428, 1123, I'll take care of it.
0: She was unable to get a 28.
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0: 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She'll be in house. I have her number, so I sent her a message to that she forgot to pay. 8:10.
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0: Suspect West called back regarding that drive off from earlier. She was requesting to speak to you again.
1: 10-4, I got a call back from the other party. I'm headed that way.

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1: 10-10-4, I have a neighbor dispute for you.
0: Go ahead.
1: Sorry, it'll be in Dalzell. It'll be 110 Saunders Street. 110 Saunders Street. You'll be speaking to an Aaron Engel. He's having issues, continued issues with his neighbor. Most recently, the neighbor put up a camera, focusing directly on their yard and moving along, watching the children.
0: Turn 4.

0: 428-257.
1: CFM 428, if you could take Laura Bird's name off. They gave me the wrong picture, so that has all been taken care of. And add Daryl Fox. It was a dump truck. They state he comes in all the time. It was a mistake, and they'll just catch him the next time. I'll be 10-8.
0: Check one.

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1: Commodity 10,
0: I just wanted to let you know, the neighbors would live at 1 Port Saunders. You'll be speaking to Aaron at 110. Both the neighbor Kelly, Dylan, and Sandra Roadhouse are clear to attend.
1: 10-4.

0: Attention Princeton EMS. Princeton EMS, you're being requested 1235 North Euclid Avenue, 1235 North Euclid Avenue, Princeton, for an 85-year-old male with chest and back pain with shortness of breath. Time now, 1235 WPTBA, 690, become clear.
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1: 10-10-4.
2: Yukon, I have a remove unwanted.
0: Who is that for?
2: 10, that's for you. It's going to be at 27844 2600 East Street in Van Horn. Steven called in and advised that his neighbor, Rick, would like Jeff Weber removed. Rick is not at the residence. Steven also advised that Jeff was 1099 out of Lee County, which is false. He's clear and expired, that's all. Steven also advised that Jeffrey is trespassed from the entire town of Van Horn, which also we have no record of.
3: I'm 176. I'm in route to caller 1 mail.
2: 176, 10-4.

0: Yukon B10, I read through CAD. Have we heard from this Rick Lampkin at all?
1: That's negative.
0: Ten four.

0: Combi 10 also, I know it says there's no record of Jeffrey being trespassed from the entire town. Do we have a record of him being trespassed for anywhere in Van Horn, or is that possible to tell?
1: 10, that's negative. I don't have any trespasses for him. I've looked through all of his cases.
0: 10-4, I'm going to pull over and call this guy. This is a non-call. We are not going to be handling.
1: 10-4.

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1: 841 en route St. Clair.
2: Buchan B10, I called and left a message for Steven. I'll be back in service, but let's leave the case open for a little bit just in case he happens to call back.
1: 10 seconds.

0: do Comedy 10. Had that phone conversation. You can go ahead and close this out. I don't know if we'll need a report on this or not. If so, I'll do it when I get back from my days off. I'll give you a call here in a minute and let you know what we're dealing with.
1: 10-4.

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Subject at 116 South Plum Street. 116 South Plum Street has been playing loud music consistently for the past week. They said they were playing loud music in their pool.

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0: Drove by that property. 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I also tried to call the subject before I left the PD, and he didn't answer. So if he calls back, it's not too loud. It'll be 10-8.
1: Half-four.

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0: Sorry, 6379, 6379, 5-16.
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0: Captain Nunez, going to flight. The subject at 116 South Long Street are still continuing to play loud music. Steve, the caller, is stating, did you still hear it inside his residence and requesting officers to go again?
1: We didn't respond the first time. Send it over and I will give him a call. It's not past noise time.
0: Come for your desk.

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0: Spoke with both parties, advised them of the noise ordinance. I asked the neighbor playing the music if she would just lower it slightly to keep things peaceably. She did, 10-8.
1: 10-4.

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2: 428, go ahead.
0: 1025, 1218 North Maple Street, Apartment 1. Meet with Melissa Brandon. She'd like to speak with someone. In regards to Tatum Osborne's son hitting her child.
2: Time 4. I'm on Bryant Woods. It'll take a few minutes.

0: 2, Tom Wayne at 74.
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0: 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I have one lane shut down for now just on the west side of town by the mini storage. I'll be out directing traffic.
1: Careful.

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0: Will both be 10-8. 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
1: Several.

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0: Be Wynot Walnut, just south of my village, about half a mile. 1028 will be out of Minnesota. That's Sam Y. Young, B-Boy 213. Sam Young Boy 213 out of Minnesota.

0: 10-6, I'll have a 27 out of Georgia.
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0: Last of Noble, N-O-B-L-E, first of Douglas. Middle name will be Arden, Adam Robert, David Edward Nora, A-R-D-E-N. He will be a male white, date of birth, 323 of 58, 323 of 58.

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1: 10-4, and can I get a valid court date, please?
0: 10-4, it'll be July 31st to 8:30, 7:31, 8:30.
1: Yep.

0: I have a DL number out of Georgia, if that would help.
1: I'm sure if it will, but go ahead with that.
0: BDL number 049-018-664. Repeating 049-018-664. And that's going to be out of Georgia.
1: Templar.

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1: You got Y-974. That was for me. Go ahead.
0: Y-974, I am on the line with Georgia State Police now. They say that their system is slowly coming back. You can have them run it, see if they can get it.
1: 10-4.

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0: This gentleman's on his way to Peoria to pick his daughter up from the airport. I advised him that if anything came back on his DL, he would be sent another citation. But he was issued a citation for speed. I'll be back available, and he's on his way.
1: Why not 74, 10-4. Georgia State Police advised that their system is still down. I'll update his person when I get it.
0: 10-4, thank you.

0: Why not 74?
1: Good.
0: Just wanted to let you know it did finally come back. He was valid.
1: Cal 4, thank you.

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Ambulance is requested to 500 South Main. 500 South Main Street for a 63-year-old female. Possible heat stroke. She is weak, weak pulse, and clammy. So you think you'd be 6 time you come clear, 1612. For a

0: UConn from 41. Do you happen to have a room number?
1: They did not advise of a room number. She said that she does not live there. They said they'd buzz you through the front door.
0: Copy that.

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1: 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There's not going to be a
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0: Okay, last of Silva, Sam, Ida, Lincoln, Victor, Adam. First of Crispin, Charles, Robert, Ida, Sam, Paul, Ida, Nora, middle initial, M. Mary. Date of birth, 5/28/1989, out of Illinois.
1: Kristen Silva is clear and valid out of Mendota.
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0: I returned that phone call. If you could just leave me on it, leave it open, you could take everyone else off. I'm going to be doing a couple follow-ups.

0: Attention 1033 and land first responders. You're needed in the area of 9 Maple Court. 9 Maple Court for a male subject who has fallen near a vehicle. Call disconnected. Trying to get them back on the line now. Unknown injury. VPQB 869 Yukon clear. 1629.
1: Cab, U23, I'll have one male, 1095. Will you send a hit confirmation to Whiteside County?
0: 2310. Will be 9 Maple Court, LAD. The CAD is not correct. It will be 9 Maple Court in LAD.

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1: Go ahead.
0: Can you head to the new subdivision, Maple Court? We received a 911 call of a male subject who fell near a vehicle. Fire and ambulance have been paged. We need additional information. Female subject hung up before I could get any additional. Attention, LAD first responders. LAD first responders, you're being requested 9 Maple Court and LAD, 9 Maple Court and LAD for a male who has fallen. Time now, 1631 WPTV 869, be across there.

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Attention, lad. First responder, you're seated at 9 Maple Court. 9 Maple Court. For a male subject who fell near a vehicle and is screaming, we have police and ambulance already en route. Unknown if injured. WPQB 869, you come clear. 1633.

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0: 23, Whiteside, confirmed the warrant is valid. No bond, and they will extradite.
1: 23-10-4, will you see if they'll meet me at the county line?
0: 10-4.

0: UCAP, U23. I'll be en route to post to Wilmington 95, starting mile 65602, repeating 65602.
1: 23, 10-4.

0: Vietcong 427, I spoke with Bradley. I'll be 10-8 in the report. Did anyone take the other 10-8?
1: 427-10-4. Not sure if anyone took the other ones. I'll catch you that one too.
0: 10-4.
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1: Go ahead. I returned that phone call on case 2324 and explained the new laws to him. I'll be out at Dex West on a follow-up for

0: Megan, this is Linda Bogatitis. 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And the ambulance will have his wallet for his name and everything.
1: Bye-bye.

0: Yukon 1100, I'll be 10-8. His sister was supposedly on the way, just in case she calls for some reason. He was notified of this, and he does have his cell phone as well, so when available, he'll try to call her.
1: 10-4.

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0: I have a 28 to attach to this. I don't need it back. Are you ready?
1: Go ahead.
0: Adam Tom, 15861. Adam Tom, 15861.
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0: I'll be en route to that Cherry Lane address that's on that 28, attempting to make contact with the registered owner.
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0: you. I'm 429.
1: 429, go ahead.
0: They did not live here anymore. We'll be en route to Wyandotte.
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0: You can have VA-23. I'll be out at post 2, ending mileage 65630, repeating 65630.
1: Southwest.

CPU 504 or 508 from YNET 74. Go ahead. Did you just copy the ISBN or leave in the scene of a property damage? The outskirts of DPU. Yeah. Taylor. We're on it. I believe it was the last scene headed towards LaSalle, so just keep your eyes out for later when he comes home. 10-4.

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I'm going to pull over in this parking lot for a minute so I can look at some screenshots from him. Backwards.

0: County unit, prepare to copy as burn. Wanted for leaving the scene of a personal injury crash. Silver Mazda sedan, 28 of Edward Victor, 61836, comes back to a resident out of Depew who comes back to 210 West 2nd Street, apartment 4, Depew. Last seen on Flock at Illinois, 251 at I-80 at 1652.
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0: I just got a call from a LaSalle County deputy giving me their phone number, requesting if you may contact or see the vehicle there, if you could give them a call. You can call in for that number. So, 10-4.

0: Prince and Carson be found traffic accident and property damage.
1: Yeah, go ahead.
0: Ten fourteen North Plum, 1014 North Plum. You'll be speaking with Kimberly. Advise she backed into a vehicle that was in her driveway. No injury.
1: Okay.

County cars. This is 343, updated location, Eastburn 410, leaving the scene of a personal injury crash. It's going to be Illinois Highway 251 southbound from 180 at 1723.

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1: 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Kimberly or Donald Finley out of Princeton on at 316 Dodge.
0: 10-4.

0: 2428, I've got an Illinois Secretary of State drive-away vehicle permit number when you're ready.
1: Hi.
0: 015-060-A Adam 37, repeating 060 Adam 37. That's for Unit 2.
2: Four 37 is 111.
1: Tower.

0: 428. I'm still working on this plate. If you could possibly give me a VIN number.
1: 10-4, by my understanding, they just purchased it for short-term use. VIN 1, L. Lincoln. And Nora, H. Henry, M. Mary, 86, S. Sam, 65, Y. Young, 6201.

0: 428, is this out of Illinois?
1: 59.
0: Is this a vehicle out of Illinois?
1: Has a permit. It says Illinois Secretary of State driveway vehicle permit. Has that number expired 9/27/26? I think it just happened yesterday, so it may not be in the system yet. It's just a special 90-day permit.

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2: 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Just don't even do the CAT entry if you didn't start it. If you did, you can just close it. He wants us to do something that we can't do.
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0: I'm going to be Route 6, just west of the 6 and 89 intersection. 1028 is going to be Lake Temple, 557 Adam Charles 030. 557 Adam Charles 030.

0: 25557 Adam Charles 030 10. 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
0: Devore again, hold on to that. I'm going to be doing a traffic stop here when I get into a safe spot.
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0: 1025, the area of Water Street and Vine Street. Water Street and Vine Street in New Bedford. I got a call from someone wanting to remain anonymous, advising she believes a person driving a motorcycle is too young to be driving it around those back roads over there. If you could check that they're old enough to be driving it.
1: 23, 10-4, I'll be around for posting.

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1: I'll be 10-8. Eric has been given a citation number 21734 for theft of mislaid property. I'll have a report.
0: 10-4.

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0: Will you check your CAD for a 1088 return, please?

0: County 25. That phone call's been returned. He called his credit card company and they just canceled that card and he's getting a new one. I'll be clear.
1: Bye-bye.

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This is a test and a test only. Disregard the tones. Reset your monitors. Time down 1900. WPB 69. Will you come clear?